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I'm up in the party. I'm glad that I got you, and it's alright. You got you a partner, and 'cause

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I drain the color from

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2: The next train will be leaving from platform 1.

When I walk on by, girls be looking like Debbie Fly. I pimp to the beat, walking down the street in my new the freak, yeah. This is how I roll, animal print pants out control. It's